0: 3 in Willow right now. Clear, if y'all made contact. Negative, we're on our way back. Okay, we'll drive around the area for a bit.
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1: 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I believe it's Ida 6423.
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0: A 40 series on one and a 44 on another.
1: Yeah.
0: My name and date of birth, Joseph Romero, 320, 1989. Great.

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0: Clear, stand by.
2: 489, okay.
0: Go ahead.
2: Hey, from that traffic stop, I'll be out on traffic again. Number one in Chestnut, Lincoln Victor Mary, 449.

0: 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Start me one routine, please.
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0: 40, not Duncan. 43, 44, and additional 43, 44, name and date of birth.
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0: Name Romero, Robert Ocean Mary, Edward Robert Ocean, first name Christina, Charles Henry Robert Ida Sam Tom, Ida Nora Adam, date of birth 4/13/57, white female break.
1: Right.
0: Last name Woodard, William Ocean Ocean, David Adam Robert David, first name Michaela, Mary Adam King, Adam Lincoln Adam, 128/99, white female.
1: Put it in the way.

0: 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Joseph Romero out of Duncan has a revoke V David restriction 8 between the hours of 6 a.m. and 6:30 p.m. Driving restriction B, corrective lenses, expires 3 of 22. They're both negative 44 complete.
1: Perfect.

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0: Romero has an Avi David, expires 11/29. She's negative. Michaela's also. Has a night issue ID, expires 7/26. They're both negative.
1: Clear. Just clarifying ID only.
0: Affirmative.
1: Clear, thank you. 43 is clear on 49 to an officer. Go 4, passengers got through you.

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0: 27. 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I've rented from 2022 to 2027.
1: Confirm, it was John 731410.
0: Stand by, I have 401.
1: Yeah, that'll be John 731410.

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0: 29, Lincoln, Victor Lincoln 919 expires 5/27 on a 2001 Chevy 2A Parker Jordan 516 North Number 1 out of Duncan. Insurance is confirmed.
1: Clear. Go ahead and start next record.

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0: 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To a main, Victor Henry, Victor 271.
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0: 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In 084-000-771, last name Crutcher.
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1: Yeah.
0: Colby Gallup, I have Duncan has a valid date of expiry 12/28. He's negative complete.
1: No, okay.

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1: Negative, the RP didn't want them trespass or anything on our call.
0: Clear, go ahead with your driving.
1: There's going to be a return, Diana Crutcher, or Duncan, has a valid ID date expires 12/28, 2 negative.
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0: 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Insurance is confirmed.
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0: Victor Henry Victor 271.
1: Victor Henry Victor 271 is negative 29, expires 5/27 on a 2015 Chrysler to a Diana Crutcher, 313 North B, Boyd, out of Duncan. Insurance is confirmed.
0: No question. 49, I'm going to be 10 in for traffic, 43, that's who I was just out with. No question.

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0: 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California returns are currently down, but he's negative everywhere else.
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0: 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We will call her.
1: Not clear. Are you anywhere close, number 9 and Nook? Affirmative, I'm 81 and 4. I'm fixing a guy with one on mic.

0: Okay, I'll be out with one on by church parking lot off of Duncan, between number 9 and 10.
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1: Vargas is going to be negative complete.
2: Clear and go and show us okay.
1: Clear, Frank. Doc, can't you pray now? We also made contact with Pontus Alexander. If you do go out with Santa, they'll take her.
2: Hey, Val, she's still over here at the church.

0: 40. 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
1: Clear.
2: Good. 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I'd rather go get the warrant rest.
1: Clear. Thank you.
3: Duncan, I'll be out with 49 until 6 and 27 are up.
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1: Yeah, affirmative. White female, about 5'4", black shirt, jeans, what it appeared.
0: We're clear.

0: 0 unit, contain 18.
1: Green 9, they're going to confirm it. We'll be clear on Stevens.
0: Clear, 1009 West Stevens, RP about there were several small children at this residence where she was delivering a spark order. She has the oldest child, appeared to be around 7. There are no parents there. And the kids care ordered it out the street. 1009 West Stevens.
1: For Duncan, I'll be clear on the larceny.
0: Clear. Clear 34, you're going to be around to 2202 Twin for a larceny report. RV had to work back, sold out this truck last night, 2202 Twin.
1: Clear.
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0: Five 13 East for New Beginnings Baptist Church. 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They left Tarpon officer. 513 East for New Beginnings Church.

0: 48 for down. What's the full name on that?
1: Sandra, Sue, down, November 12, 2004.
0: Clear, thank you.

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0: Sorry if you're not.
1: Yeah.
0: I'll be 1014 en route to Numerics. I'll give you on CAD. No, I had notes in there.
1: Go ahead.
0: 44 is on David Harlan.
1: Sure, stand by.

0: 34 Mountain Terry, case number.
1: For that case number is 1145.
0: I'm clear on 1145.

0: number.
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0: unit 29. Can I get the case number?
1: That case number is 1146.

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1: Yeah.
0: Check 44 is on the Rodney Tibbet.
1: He's negative.

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0: Charlie 234.
1: Tower, you want to know Plaza?
0: 1813 West Ash, RP5, there was a male and a female outside of the house that were physically fighting. She advised they live at the yellow house across the street. She's not sure if it's still physical. She can't hear anything anymore from inside. She wants the area check. She did call back about the male now walking away westbound on Ash, 1813 West Ash.
1: Six, nine, or tank, clear. Add that text patrol.

0: Yeah, it's 249.
1: 7 in Bonar Drive.
0: South 42nd in Bonar for a suspicious vehicle. South of the intersection, parked in a visor and a black car facing the wrong direction. South 42nd in Bonar.
1: Myself, 41 clear.

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1: Yeah.
0: 202 North AL, East Side Church of Christ. RP advised there were two males and two females arguing in the parking lot. The female left, but the male in the vehicle showed up, and then now the males are arguing, and the RP think is going to escalate. 202 North 8 Adam, East Side Church of Christ.
1: I'm clear. I'm 48. I'm okay with that. You want me to clear on that and say I go into this?
2: Thank you, ma'am. I'll go check the suspicious car out.
1: Clear. 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
0: 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I'm going to check it out real quick.
1: Okay.
2: To clarify, we're tagging from that call. We're going to be clear on Chisholm.
1: Clear. Six, I don't know if you were clear, but I had a second RP call in at 2299 West Bruce. He's possibly going to be there with him.
0: Clear on 6.
1: Yes.
0: 41, nothing. I'm out with Tom McLean, Victor, 100.

0: there's a fishing pole hanging on one side, and there's a couple farm ponds around here, so I'm sure someone's fishing. It's not a traffic hazard. I'll be 10-8.
1: Yeah, well, me, boy, nope.
2: Clear.

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0: because I was on the wrong side of Wisnet. I'm almost going to be at the RP's house in just a second.
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0: Anybody around Spruce?
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0: Michelle's about on Chisholm.
2: 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I'm going to take that other call out. I referenced them.
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Well, you're out with Kayla Harrison, Matthew Armstrong. Kayla hopped in a vehicle and left. Everything's 91 over 10.

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0: 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Hey, Adam and Maine, stand by 28. 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

0: if it's en route to DRH, email is still en route eastbound on Elk.
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1: 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Today, Bob's female has been evaluated by Telefero. She just doesn't have placement yet.
2: This is 4941. I believe this is who 23 was advising us about. It was a Telefero EOD that we just transported.

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1: Mary David John 202 is negative 29, expires 10 of 23 to a Kelvin D. Leon on a 1997 Chevy. Out of Oklahoma City, Oklahoma, insurance is confirmed.
0: Sir, I'm out of traffic with that. The 81 just south of 4.
1: Clear.
0: 40, not talking to myself. 41, 34, 10, 8. Now I can be clear on 43.
1: Clear.
0: 43-6, if you want to head this way, possibly 88. X is clear. 49, you can stay tonight. I'm correct on the 20. It's Mary Queen John 202.
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0: 428 North Highway 81 at the Duncan Inn. RP advisor is a male, calls in disturbance in the office and keeps mumbling and won't go in his room. 3428 North Highway 81 at Duncan Inn.
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2: Good.
0: Cal 1201 West Goddard, heading to police. RP advised there are four female juveniles in a white Tahoe trying to get other people to buy them alcohol. They left northbound on 12th. 1201 West Goddard, heading to police.
2: Clear, you advise they're on foot.
0: They are in a white Tahoe inside of, they took off in the vehicle.
1: Okay.
2: Clear from Chisholm West. 49's clear, 5 and Spruce.
0: I mean, I covered you, sorry.
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0: 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I'm going 97 area, number 12 in Woodbluff.
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0: North 2nd and West Main at Love's. RP advises ex-girlfriend just assaulted him. Unsure if she is still there or if she left. She didn't have any weapons. North 2nd and West Main at Love's.
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0: 3 Duncan. 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I'm going to catch up and I'll stop her for you.
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2: 41 nothing. 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
1: Clear.
0: 49's clear. I'm number 9 and Highway 7.

0: Jasmine units en route to number 2 in Bodark with Life Horse. If Bethany Miller's driving, she's suspended.
1: Forty, that's clear. I'm 97.

0: 49.6. Good. It supposedly happened at 123 South Number 2. You've got some witnesses of him assaulting her first, if you want to make contact there.
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1: 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I drove the area, everything appears to be 91.

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0: 7 Nuggin.
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I know we got PC on, but they evaded me pretty well.

0: cut through the parking lot. They're going to go southbound on number 2.
1: They didn't attempt to stop for any services. That's DC right there.
0: Sorry, I'm just trying to get caught up to them. They're eastbound on Willow.
2: Traffic.
0: I'm Willow, east of number 2, Robert William Charles, 129.

0: Duncan 234.
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0: 303 North Number 12. RV Vibes, going to be a house across the street. There's a female outside using her dog to attack people. If I see, correction, she witnessed her use her dog to run a chaos in her yard. 303 North Number 12.
1: Okay. 23, clear with him.
0: Okay.
1: Myself 4110.
0: Clear.

0: 49 traffic.
1: Correct.
0: Number 2 in Ash, stand by. Queen George Robert, 387, number 2 in Ash.
1: Yes.
2: 41 clear to Maple.

0: 34.
1: But
0: my partner's on the phone. No, RP by the female went back inside the residence with the dog. It's going to be the yellow house across the street.
1: Forty-one is 97.

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0: 21 Duncan. 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
1: Hi, my partner's still on the phone with RP. Duncan 241 is going to be within the last 10 minutes. 1875 West Main. RP's advising someone just trying to break into her brother's car. We're gathering more information.
0: Victor's clear, 81 Beach.
2: 11 Ticket Street. Duncan, what was that address?
1: That address is going to be 1875 West Main.
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1: 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She's advising that it's possibly her knee, so it's going to be a female.
0: All right,

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0: 13 emergency. How many cemetery gates were you able to secure before the call volume got high? 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
1: Zero.
0: Clear. 41 Duncan, I'm not secure in the cemetery.

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0: 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If you will, add this to extra patrol for vehicle break-in.
1: 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Duncan 243, did you have traffic?
2: 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I advise I was 1099 on high hat.
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0: morning. I'm 4344, name and date of birth, out of Texas. Last name Jones, first name James, 7174.
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0: 47, 1997.
1: We have Ray Beckton 249, your return. James Jones out of Edna, Texas, is has an eligible C. Charles, expires 7 of 32. He's negative 44.
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I need a 43 for status. Check Michael Macias. He's northbound number 3 from Elk.

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1: Turnover 2405 North Highway 81, 1091.

0: 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You have PC on? Jag lights. Send the traffic.
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0: Hey, I don't know who took that possible vehicle break-in a while ago, but I've got the suspect over here at North 7th and West Elder.
2: Six, are you clear? We're clear, 10th and Elk.
0: White Horse 1153, Duncan, could you check 44s on a Tira Snyder. Snyder with a lot. Date of birth is going to be 2-1 of 82.
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0: 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Mary Ocean, Ocean, Nora, Edward Young. 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
1: 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Both units 10-8 and clear on the back porch.
2: Clear 3-4, you're going to be en route to back porch. RP, the manager, advised that there is a 697 male, last seen wearing an orange shirt and blue jeans, wandering around the front entrance. RP is scared to leave the building. Back porch.
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1: Clear, standby, and just be advised that our fee is not answering. 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
0: About that, Robert Frank, Adam 531.
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0: Sorry, Mr. Duncan. 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
1: Gary, ER. EOD from yesterday was killed for a staff member last night. Can you report on this?

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0: 19, Echo, Sherman 97. Also, can you look up that PO for that RO? 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
0: Page Harris, Hope of Valley, D. David, expires 4 of 28. Are you 44?
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0: Number 2 in Highway 7 with Missouri, Boy Boy 8, Edward 0 Mary.

0: nothing. 40 series by number out of Missouri. Lincoln 105-302-002, you should return to Reuben, white female at Kingsville, Missouri. Also, can you confirm insurance in Missouri 28?
1: Negative on the insurance. Stand by for return.
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0: Linda Rubin holds a valid E. Edward expires 1 of 27. Last traffic was 7 of 24. 2 points assessed from circuit court. She's -44.
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1: Clear. 1951. I'll take care of you in just a second. I'm about to go 10-8 from this one.

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0: 2052-year time. 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
0: Go ahead.
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0: Last name Hardick, Henry Adam Robert David Tom King Edward. 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

0: see you back in 28. 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Tom 027.
1: Call Zebra Tom 027, negative 29, expires 10 of 27. On a silver 2025 Toyota to John Tran of Marlow, insurance is confirmed.
0: Can you try to find me a phone number for him?

Yes, we need to route to 2980 E Road. 60 female is having pressure 172 and having confusion.

0: Duncan at any unit available. 111 North C. Charles for a physical domestic between a male and female. The male was hitting on the female. Advised they got into a white car with smaller children. Getting direction and traveling. Semi. 111 North C. Charles across the street.
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0: 951. 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

0: 51 then. I think correction on the 28, Robert William Adam, 124.
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0: teens and around to the area of Highway 81 and Elk in the eastbound lane, be a small SUV, maroon in color, with a male driver, looked to be slumped over in the passenger in the driver's seat with possible children in the back.
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0: 13 on the 10-8 negative contact. We've checked about every Verum SUV we could find in the area.
1: Okay. I'll be out with a Navy Ford Expedition in that same location. Their hazards on. I'll give it 20 in a moment. Robert Edward Union 607.
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0: I'm clear.
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0: Give me a second. Everyone, the vehicle's 91. It was a 1026. We push on the roadway. I'll be clear on C. Charles.
1: Three same traffic.

0: 10-15. 10-15, one time in Rock Stevens County. Sir, can I come clear on E, Edward?
1: Clear, 13's around to 210 North E, Edward. Alex Thompson was attacking the RP and her dog bit him. RP has fled to 210 and a half North E, Edward. Unknown weapons.

0: 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Who's the RP?
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0: We've got an uncooperative victim here. 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
0: 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There was a large German Shepherd inside the building. Can you please get calls back into that for another girlfriend trip?
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0: 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Can you show us tonight?

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0: 2085 North Highway 1 at Quality Inn. RP advised she has a cousin to Brian Hall. She's not spoken since him. To him since the 18th of May. Yep. Advised he went to Quality Inn. Has possibly self-harmed thoughts from losing his job. Was last seen driving a white Lincoln Town Car. Did not provide any more details.
1: I'm good.

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1: Randall in number 20, property advisor of the Black and Silver Chrysler. 28 Robert Edward Victor 064. RP found the driver slumped over. She responded once RP advised she was calling 911. RP thinks she's under the influence of 74s, headed towards DRH.
0: Clear.

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0: 81 and Pine from 81, be a gray Dodge versus a black Chevy Traverse. Should not be blocking traffic.
1: Clear.
0: 1952 and 1022, they agreed to exchange information.
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0: Leighton Holmes Valley graduated. Driver's license expires 3/29, negative 44. No previous traffic.
1: Quick.

0: Duncan, 1020 out of Texas. King Robert Tom, 1974.
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0: 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They're unsure why they're there.
1: Okay.
0: They're wanting them checked on, but the RP is no longer on scene. 1028 is going to be Robert Edward Young, 930. Thinkability Community Gardens.
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Call 084-253-987. Should come back to a Diego Cruz. Call 084-253-987. Should come back to a Diego Cruz.

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0: Diego Cruz out of Duncan has a valid B-David restriction code B, corrective lenses, expires 8/31. Last traffic out of Duncan, 8/2025, for speeding, -44 complete.
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0: 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Driving endorsement, P. Paul, S. Sam, N. Nora, expires 7 of 29, negative 44 complete.

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0: Patel out of Duncan has a valid D David, expires 4 of 28. She's negative 44 complete.

In the bypass, southbound, there's a signal 81, southbound on the bypass, blue Kia Forte and gray Chevy Cruze. They're not blocking the runway. Elk in the bypass, southbound.